I have a rescue road at the Springfield Village. What senior living rescue did this?

0: 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I can't go through.
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1: Each other. 3-2.
0: 3-2, I'm available. Seated.
1: Other squad.
0: 12, what is any cover?
1: 3-6-4-8. Place for a female that is quartered at a group home refusing to come back.
0: I can head over.
1: Copy, 3-2, I'll leave each other.
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0: That would be a negative. It looks like she was last seen at 9311 Angelica. No weapons, just walking with a walker?
1: Copy. I think I saw her last time I was
0: Copy.

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1: 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She was her mom.
0: Copy. Waterford, portable 20. That's what it's all about.

0: プロセッサー19さん、お願いします。
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0: Excuse me, at 4793 80th Street, 4793 80th, for an 83-year-old female that fell in the shower. She crawled into the living room, possibly a broken ankle, conscious breathing.
1: Okay.

0: defense 3-7 for a rescue run. Going to be at the YDCC 2300 3 Mile Road for a 16-year-old male that has pain in the side, throwing up blood, conscious, breathing. Call the med staff. Just go to the Sally Port.
1: Out of 7 dispatch.
0: 907.
1: The two parties in our call right now, can you look up and see if there's any kind of TRO?
0: Copy,

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0: Five,
1: I can't hear you also at 11.
0: Copy. Any self touch my computer is not working. Can you give the details of later, please?
1: It's gonna be a stolen Kia Sorento, South Plate of Boy, Charles Young, 5268. It was called in by Oak Creek. They stated it was southbound from Ryan Road. It was taken with keys, possible suspect of

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1: Wait.
0: Let's see if that's right. That hit on a flock westbound on Orion Road at 8:13 p.m.
1: I'll look at it. They just called it here.

Well, Verizon 3, the vehicle that has been taken has hit the same exact time, westbound on Orion Road, maybe the outward.

0: 11.
1: Ottawa South Center, Attaboy Union, 4561, ABU 4561, North Palmetto Road, south of 8 mile.
0: Copy.

South Lake occurred at 6300 Hankmark Road at Hankmark. Your company was reporting a male smoking 961 in a blue Honda minivan, unknown 28. They're parked at their address. He didn't know a confirmed address and called them back. Continuing, the address was somewhere on 6500 block of South Loomis. He stated if you turn right on Loomis Park Road, the second house on the right side. They share a driveway. He said that this time this happened, same car. He would also like a 21.

0: Dispatch one night in any response area. We called back Oak Creek about the rocket. They stated that the officer saw the vehicle get on southbound after the first rocket. We haven't had any additional rockets for this vehicle on the interstate.
1: One night, I continued all the way down to Brandon.
0: I copy one night.

0: to press star five eight for a civil.
1: Got it.
0: We have a CR-17 at 7037 Ashwood Lane, 7037 Ashwood. Advising a child by the name of Connor, unknown last name, who lives at 7039 Ashwood, broke her garage door lock by kicking it and bullying her child. Would like to be seen.
1: Sorry, stop. Okay, stop. That's what we want. Submission.

0: Dispatch 710 for an animal injury.
1: What?
0: It's going to be near Kramer Drive and Big Bend Road. Deer laying on the side of the road just north of Kramer.

Good afternoon, folks. Just be advised, continue taking the shop call on 1200 block of Mount Avenue, and then 1220 Mount Avenue. Three heard on Raven. No additional callers. Send

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0: 3-8, zoom it up to 10-8 from this call and register to extra attention.
1: Yes, please.

0: Copy. The 905 for restaurant. It's going to be at 217 Carroll Street, 217 Carroll Street. It's going to be a 75-year-old male, conscious breathing, bone can't feel his legs, he has been drinking, requesting a license, sirens, and pumps.
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0: 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What was the second payroll?
1: 9012.
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Bus divided to south to the 1500 block of Frederick Street. Raven alert says to her and only want her on audio at 1524 Frederick. No callers. And then officer safety. 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

0: 5 and 8 on 7 clear south with 6.
1: 905.
0: It says Walmart for an employee that was, that took about $150 worth of items. They are being cooperative. Your 17's waiting near the grocery side entrance.

0: 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Copy.
1: 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Good night. Have a good night.

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0: Well, if they're going to try and get a hold of the manager, sounds like there's a problem with the alarm. No issues.
1: Copy.
0: One, two, let's count the traffic. Boy, David Charlie 2726, BDC 2726.

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0: Northbound to key off ramp. Indiana 743, Frank Edward Charles. 743, FTC.
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3713, go ahead. Yeah, go ahead. The hit number is going to be Lincoln 4807-8303, John 5 and 96. Hi, copy. I got a 27-9 when you're ready for that attachment. Go ahead. Brazos, Mary, Adam, Tom, Tom, Sam, Edward, Nora, Brazos, Eric, Thomas, Billy. It's going to be a male white date of birth.

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1: 10-4, can you just double check a sportsman?
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Someone was calling me about some important shops in the city at 2 Main Street. 3 Heard on Raven. Don't call it at the time.

Settlement for Corpus Shops in the city of 15th College. Four shots heard. Caller sees set off. Southbound College, no description. No other calls.

I copy.

0: 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Yeah, and Bushnell Road and Kent Parkway.
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Robert Henry 6533, Garage 533, come on Main to North Pacific. Main, just north of what street? 5th.

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1: 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BCA. 8-0. 8-9. Could be on a point four to four. Could be 36.
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1: Yep. 60, there's a lot of static in that copy.

0: Sarah, go ahead. Hi, Kathy. 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People are on scene.
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0: 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Bright light trim. Illinois template 729, Adam Charles, E12. 729, E12. Eastman Lake and Burbank.
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0: Throw it up there if you're on it.

7546. 30. Karen K. is west of you. Adam Paul Mary 6549.

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The amount of traffic and has stolen routes already. I gave the number to dispatch in case they need assistance. 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
0: It's going to be at the high school, 100 Field Drive. 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

0: 30 for Reckless. 30. It's going to be northbound 336 over 9. It's make your own case transfer from Kenosha. White Infiniti SUV going over 90 with a child sitting on the passenger's left.
1: Transfer, I'll have that wave, but I'm going out.
0: Copy. Any other squad that's closer, guys? Multiple squads. 4-1, I copy. Any other squad?
2: 370 for Bandit, 728.
0: Negative. Correction, actually, the 29 is going to be Boyd David Frank 2208. EDS 2208.

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1: Playback on a 2000 Mercury van, registered to a Nelson or Santa Turquoise out of Chicago.
0: Okay, I'm up in the van. I'm going to try a little harder here.

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0: 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He's not feeling well. 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
1: Do you have a complete number you want to be at?
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It's going to be 10100 West County Highway. For a vehicle that was in the Dutch. Air Force.

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1: Four five four one.
0: Five.
1: Same as 48.
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0: Santa Grant, payroll 9134.
1: That's fine.

Cessna 330. 330. Be advised, I just got a 46 that was called in by the homeowner of 10102 West County in AYK. It's a white Dodge minivan and a driver with the hazards on with the male walking down County Highway.

0: 30 to 5.
1: 30.
0: I just stopped by the white van for the, looks like a delivery driver. He said he's good. He's not broke down. I'll continue on looking for this vehicle to ditch.
1: I got you. So there are two separate calls then?
0: Affirm. So far, I haven't come across the other one.

0: Or out south rather.
1: Okay.
0: 771 Tom Victor Adams, 771 TBA, cell phone. Relief 330 over 2 on the shoulder.

38 copy.

0: apologize. There was a black pickup truck in the call for the other vehicle. This must be it. I'm in front of 10102 with the white vehicle. Get your plate in a second.
1: Debbie.
0: For 43, you said I'm speaking in English. Looks like Maryland. 8 George Lincoln 2170. 8 George Lincoln 2170.

0: 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That's showing clear in Curva 25, Chrysler Pacifica.
1: Transporter from Guatemala.
0: Copy.

0: Fourth.
1: Alright.
0: Yeah, you have the Murphy party, and just confirm that that's a PR.

0: and Furman PR for the Amanda party out of Oak Creek. Operating after operating either suspended or revoked. Did you want additional?
1: Same. This is PR, talking to authorizer.

0: 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I'll be back.
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0: 37 from Vance. It's going to be at RCJ. Vance, the hospital.
1: 47 on KTH 20.
0: I got me.

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1: 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I'll be on a grant. And also, if you want to put that animal complaint up real quick.
0: I copy.

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0: 718 for animal at large.
1: Sorry.
0: It's going to be 409 South 6th Street. 17's working on a storage unit. It's going to be unit number 5. There is 6 cats that were

0: all static. We're not copying.
1: I'm getting from that animal pickup and I'll head to that gas link.
0: Copy.
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0: 5012.
2: Boy, Zebra, 7138. PBC, 7138. Gonna be northbound, 20 on ramp.
0: Copy.
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0: truck driving. 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But I do get a plate on the dump truck. Robert Boyd, 36116. RB, 36116. Main and Rochester Street.
1: I copy it. North or South Rochester?
0: Okay.
1: Copy.

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0: at the Elder Care Cottage, 77 North Lexington Bend Road, in the Oakwood Cottage in the living room for a 50-year-old female, semi-conscious, is diabetic, and has a blood sugar of 24 over 27. There is a nurse on site.
1: Confirming, there was a nurse on site.
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1: Thank you,
0: 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I copy.

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0: 16. I'll go with
1: 72. I copy. It's going to be for the Baymont in 750 Fox Lane. Third party caller. It's an unknown room number for a check on a Richard Young. Stay tuned to kill himself via pills.

0: 723 is 705, Ryan 911. Hang up. It's going to be at Amer and North 7th Street. It's open line from a cell phone. There's a bad connection. You can hear a male and female, but the phone keeps cutting in and out. Unknown if there's an issue, we're attempting callback. Dispatch says 723.
1: Yeah,

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1: 4-5.
0: 142 Tom Adam Tom. 142 DED out of Indiana. It's a Blueberry Toyota Camry. Northbound 332 over 4 in the wall.
1: Hey, northbound or southbound?
2: Northbound.
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0: 7:18, your plate. Comes back on a white 2014 Toyota Sequoia to an Amy or Brian Sheely on Dover Line Road. It's current and clear. Nine 06, go ahead.
1: 47.
0: Copy.
1: So they're not realistic.

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0: Do you still have an open line?
1: Negative, and my partner attempting callback. Service answer, it's P in front of 204 North 7th Street.

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1: It's Pete right from 2047 North 7th Street.
0: Copy.
1: We just got a call back. They're requesting to cancel. Seven oh five. They did state that they are just playing basketball outside and there's no issues there at the 204 address.
0: Yep, sorry, you put me on the juvenile
1: box. I copy.

0: 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Got a trailer blocking it.
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1: 716 dispatch. 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

0: 7 for Animal Way. They're going to be at BMH. There was a patient that came in with a back bite sitting at a curb 2 days ago. Should be a Dana Roberts party.
1: Four HMX on traffic.
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0: 2A054 Robert Adams. 2A054 RA. That'll be southbound K off ramp on the Gulf.
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1: Okay.

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41 for headroom. 41. North of KR was a vehicle that hit the 17. He's going to be pulled over at southbound 340 in a white van on the shoulder. He was hit by a white GMC, possibly with a decal or a logo.

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1: Morning.
0: Adam Edward, 3222, PAE, 3222, Caribbean North Bomb, shoot the Elm Road off right along the line.
1: Copy.

0: One moment for family trouble. Seventeen wants to start with a phone call in reference to the child's father having some 96 issues. He's been unstable and now the children don't want to go see him. She's just concerned that he may drive down from Fond du Lac and she wants some advice.
1: Well, copy. Okay, I'm with a couple of vehicles in traffic and pulled out on the northbound G off ramp on the very top over the interstate.
0: Okay.

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1: Vehicles out of traffic, don't give us a call back if they need any further assistance. 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
0: Simple.

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0: Illinois gonna be Boy David 14351. Boy David 14351. Still rolling. Onto the shoulder, gonna be at northbound 331.

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1: 5-3.
0: 34,000 Black of Academy. It's a deer in the middle of the road, still breathing but laying on the yellow line. Looks like it was hit.
1: Morning, what's your traffic?
0: Go
1: ahead. 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
1: I just messaged you back with the green plan.
0: Thank you. 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

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They made contact with the key holder, William. He did not get copper pen.

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0: I copy.

It's in reference to a civil trouble from yesterday at 817 Petonia. There's a 17 calling back, Catherine Price, stating that the Mark party is still saying the neighbor stole his bike. They found him up on his trailer. She tried to get a photo and he left.

Kilometer section, Adam Mary Victor 3608. AMB 3608, Rivia West, One Lake Road.

Item 6 for a phone call. So 21 of the 17 who's out of state in reference to her 15-year-old niece's ex-boyfriend sending inappropriate photos of her to other people.

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0: To start with the 21 in reference to this welfare check at 3337 North Elmwood Drive. Gonna give the nurse, the 17, a call. She's looking for

City Morning Dispatch, rescue is going to Nestle's. It's for 59-year-old male with leg pain. No, no, 7, you said. What you want it? 10-4.

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1: Sound like 4 minutes, please.
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0: Which car is showing you for the McDonald's? Is it a hold-up alarm?
1: Yeah, yeah, sure. Let's just open up some of you guys' events. You can put this call back in the chat, and I'll get that to
0: you. I copy. I don't know if it's your screen that's lagging a little bit. I don't have anything at the McDonald's at this time. The other spot already cleared it. It was a false alarm. Copy. And 906, there's an updated phone number in the comments for you.
1: Perfect, thank you.
0: You're welcome.

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0: 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Nothing at all.
1: 10-4.
0: Go ahead.
1: From Lieutenant, add a report to it, please, for the UCSA, and I'll be en route to the PD for property. Vehicle will be at the location of stop by contact in the vehicle.
0: Okay. 6-4
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0: 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Want to route that center for an appointment.

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Victor 8394. 8394 pulling into the Baptist Church on.

5841. 5841. 5841. 5841. 5841. 5841. 5841. 5841. 5841. 5841. 5841. 5841. 5841. 5841. 5841. 5841. 5841. 5841. 5841. 5841. 5841. 5841. 5841. 5841. 5841. 5841. 5841. 5841. 5841. 5841. 5841. 5841. 5841. 5841. 5841. 5841. 5841. 5841. 5841. 5841. 5841. 5841. 5841. 5841. 5841. 5841. 5841. 5841. 5841. 5841. 5841. 5841. 5841. 5841. 5841. 5841. 5841. 5841. 5841. 5841. 5841. 5841. 5841. 5841. 5841. 5841. 5841. 5841. 5841. 5841. 5841. 5841. 5841. 5841. 5841. 5841. 5841. 5841. 5841. 5841. 5841. 5841. 5841. 5841. 5841. 5841. 5841. 5841. 5841. 5841. 5841. 5841. 5841. 5841. 5841

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0: 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Thank you, Chip.
1: 10-4.
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0: 1084 10-4.

It's at the jail, the 24-hour window. 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She's concerned because he's known to be crazy. He was last seen, I don't know what direction, I'm sorry. 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

0: 42.72 and a 0.9899 in series in 12.15 series of 5.
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0: Tommy out at Walmart.
1: Copy.

One five for a 911 hang up. It was an open line pinging to Horizon Retail Construction 9999 East Exploration. It said it was an Apple Watch fall alert. Could just hear people talking in the background. Couldn't make out what was being said.

0: 66 for reckless. I'm not sure if you're catch up. They're going to be southbound coming up to Highway 20. It's a white cargo van with an Illinois plate 440-1602 that's going under the speed limit in the fast lane and keeps switching between the lanes.
1: 66, I'm going to wait out.
0: Heavy, thank you.
2: Take care,
0: 50
2: dispatch.
0: Go ahead,
2: Steve. I'll be southbound at Reckless. I'm southbound. I just north of the scanner. Could you just send that over to the plate?
0: Affirm, it should be a white cargo van with an Illinois plate 440-1602. It's a male black operator.

0: 667. They're going to be coming up to Highway 11 shortly. They can see the sign, but they haven't passed it yet.
1: Take copy.

0: ありがとうございます。ストップ。
1: Baker, after the special behind it, approaching Highway East. I have another state car that'll step up when maybe needed.
0: Okay. Six, six, I can put you. 5120.
1: 4195, I can
0: put you. Go ahead. 1434. 66, I can put you 10-8. I got anything.

Channel West Class 63 and ATL out of Kenosha Pike. Continuing Kenosha SPC to arrest Jordan A. Araya, male white, 528-06. They have 32 in drug charges. He's likely to be in possession of a 32 with a switch on it. Should be a tan Glock 19X. They have attempted a search warrant, but he's not been located at this time. Possibly staying with a girlfriend in the city of Racine, which is a Zaniah A. Williams, 26 of 07. If located, stopping

I don't know.

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0: ご案内。
1: You want to go on this? 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
0: Yeah, Abram, just get next on this roll, and I'll head over.

Thank you.

0: I'm going to take a shot at a very faded fan out of trailer. Go ahead. One Tom, William 1, 0-0, Robert 2-5-1-0-6-1-8-0-4.
1: What's that, 8-0-4 again?
0: Yes.
1: Coming.

Charles Zebra, 2236 BCZ, 2236, Virginia, Maine, and attempt.

0: Request a phone ATM by the phone for an accident. It's going to be at Janesville and Caldwell in front of Greeley's Country Store. It was originally called in as a hit and run for a black Cadillac and a gray Chevy. So he stated the Cadillac left. Unknown where it went, but it sounds like he just came back. No injuries, airbags deployed. They are in traffic in the northbound lanes.
1: Thank you.
0: 718, are you 42? Do you copy that call? That's going to be an accident at Janesville and Caldwell in front of Greeley's Country Store. No injuries, airbags deployed, in traffic, no problems.

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That's going to be an accident at Gainesville and Caldwell in front of Braley's Country Store.

0: 15, go ahead.
1: Can you serve me from the phone today?
0: He's 15, you're completely 10-1.
1: Can you say you need to clear with tag?
0: Copy, thank you.

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1: Seven
0: times.
1: Yeah, both plates.

0: I only have A, B, I, G, 1.
1: Another one, Adam, William Robert, 4514.
0: Copy.
2: 5-6 sighted tonight.
0: Copy.

0: 6 on an international driver's license. I'll only be able to see if they have any wants. Other than that, I won't be able to see anything further.
1: Step 4, that's fine. I have a last name. I'm from Ocean Victor Ida David Ocean. First name Mary Ida Charles Lincoln Edward Sam Charles Ocean.
0: Says at 19 West. Coming.
2: The 95 party was the original you mentioned. Attached Jesus Rodriguez, Lieutenant.

0: Perfect. He's clear.
1: Step four, any way you can have a call for me.
0: Yeah, I will. You're welcome.

I copy, Rob Churchill.

This is a 66 for request. It's going to be near the EC front edge and V. It's going to be a black Grand, Jeep Grand Cherokee. Sorry, 20 in the east front edge. It's going to be a black Jeep Grand Cherokee with emergency lights on, driving all over the road, was driving on the shoulder to get around people. It's going to be a Wisconsin plate of

Is that specifically for suspicious circumstances? You're 17, looking for a 21. She states that earlier in the summer, there's been people doing squatting events occurring, and she was told by her daughter that another squatting event was going to be called in against her. She's requesting some extra patrol. Would like to have a 21.

0: That's negative. Sounds like they are no longer on the phone. The last update was that they're by the interstate.
1: Please provide to inform

0: So it sounds like this was actually called in by another party. Sounds like it was two vehicles, black Jeep Cherokee and a white Honda with a plate of Adam X Lincoln 364. That were cutting off vehicles, and both of them are road raging. The Jeep was driving on the gravel to cut people off. The Jeep continued westbound, and the Honda got on the interstate northbound.
1: Okay,
0: 907, go again.
1: Okay,
0: 7. Copy.

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1: Do we just need one tow for that accident, or do we need two? 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
0: I have an unreadable plate on a red Subaru Outback. We're on Pine Cross.
1: Just Pine and what?
0: Across from Bentley.
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1: Okay.
0: What's that? 2733 and go again with the 20. Copy.

Success is 63 and 60 for an accident on a... It's going to be at the bypass in McHenry, west of McHenry in the eastbound traffic near the off-ramp. It's going to be for a motorcycle down. The driver does look to be sitting up. Unknown injuries. Did look like he had a helmet on. Rest is also responding. Okay. 63 and 60, sounds like the motorcycle operator is up and walking.

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0: 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Sorry, Maui, it's going to be at Alcina, Milwaukee. 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
1: Six eleven.
0: Check your status, 611. 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

0: 906, I don't know if you copy, but he's fine. The rider's fine right now.
1: I copy 906.
0: 60, I'm out in front of traffic.
1: I copy.
0: Multiple
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1: Copy. Are there any other squads calling?

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1: Seven.

0: Did you have service on that thing?
1: Yes, it was quick.
0: Coming back to a blue 2005 Kawasaki Cruiser to a Justin Cook out of Twin Lakes. It is current clear.
1: 0-1 him off, please. That's my operator.
0: Copy. Goodbye. Copy.
1: If you want to send it.

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Suggest? She's going to be clear in her vote due to OWI.

0: 6 foot accident on North. Can we have Milwaukee and Walton for an automated crash alert? Do you need here? It's being on Walton, just off of Milwaukee.
1: Status of dispatch, we'll take this.
0: I copy. 707, how do you want me to close out of your ticket or traffic, sorry?
1: Close out, sorry.
0: Copy. Six. 6-0 is not causing backup. They're moving rather nicely. I'll be coming. I copy. 19 Alpha to 10-8 as well.

0: I copy, just for 43R. Call checker's still on the line with that number. They can hear your sirens. It's literally being right off of Walton, onto that frontage road off of Milwaukee.
1: I copy. I just saw a lady get out of her car and grab something. The truck in front of me is going to be 4 in Union, 9, 4, 5, 4.
0: Copy. It looks like it is moving north now.

0: 9-7, can you go again, please?
1: Oh, it's 9-5.
0: Copy. If I'm showing Jacob Farley. Copy. 9-5, please tell it quick.

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1: Please, it's George Edward, 73075G, 73075. Like, BMW, SUV of some sort.

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What do you want your CFS to be? Copy. 10-7, can you call in dispatch, please?

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0: 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I'm sorry, what was your location?
1: Fox, white.
0: Copy, any other squad names?

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0: 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Just want to confirm that 99 is for the Dorian Boyd 912 of 99.
1: Correct.
0: Copy. I'll go ahead and send the hit.

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1: Right.
0: And that's it, but funny note, the lights are blinking red on 20 in the West Coast.

0: 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I couldn't copy.
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0: press 5618 for welfare. It's going to be at 14701 11th Avenue, Unit 10, 1470 11th Avenue, Unit 10. You're going to check on Haley and Jace, 17 children. We haven't had contact with them in the last few weeks. The mother's going to be at Jessica O'Connor Park.
1: Let's go.
0: Hi, copy. 1-8 Office City.

such a 905 for PD accident? It's going to be at Milwaukee and North Kane for a red Chevy Silverado and a black Chevy Silverado. They were in traffic.

0: Just that's a 5838 for a welfare.
1: Got it.
0: Could be at Duran and Sunnyside for a transfer from Kenosha. Say that there's a male white sitting near the road with a cream color hoodie on. Just wants him checked out. He looks like he's too close to the road.
1: 5-8, I can advise 3-8 to stay down here for now.

This is 9734 report. You're going to see your victim at the DMATR room 6. Happened on 819. Looks like the victim's boyfriend grabbed her by the hair and threw her to the ground and kicked her multiple times. Copy.

0: For that. That 99 was confirmed. It's going to be $1,500 bond or 30 days jail.
1: You're in
0: authority, Jay. 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

Robert 915.

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Alright, dispatcher. 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And then, obviously, I'll tell the RCJ for paperwork. Vehicle's going to be parked at the shelter.

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1: That was 334, over to
0: you. Zebra, why is your bigger way to the right shoulder now?
1: Southbound or southbound?
0: Southbound.
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Is that the 15 and 16 for suspicious circumstance? Could be at the Marcus Theater, 10411 Washington Avenue. For a guest that is in talks and trying to take off his clothes in the lobby, it could be a male white with dark hair and a beard with a black bandana, all white clothing. Was there someone else trying to call in there?

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1: Three.
0: Send me a temp tag, 058460. The 58460 will be on the bypass just south of 4.

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1: I copy, I'll get a rescue call.

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0: 707. Copy.
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0: 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Is that going to be the, oh, that's the name of the call address, correct?
1: Beaver.
0: I copy. Just you or 60 Alpha going?
1: 60 Alpha.

SSA 718 for an animal mistreatment. CVS, thank you. 403 South 6th Street. Somebody is abiding as a dog locked inside of a black Ford Escape. Wisconsin plate of Adam Henry Tom 3393. Parked in a handicapped spot. Vehicle's not running. Windows are fogging up.

Professor 16715, Francisco Chinois. We're at 8427 Corliss Avenue, Unit 322, 8427 Corliss, Unit 322. Somebody states that it sounds like there's been arguing and rumbling around all day since this morning. Your 17 also wants to be seen in apartment 222. She tried to bang on the floor.